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6: Here's your B94 forecast. Mainly clear skies with fog tonight with a low of 44. Highs level off around 73 with fog early tomorrow, mainly sunny skies. Mainly clear skies tomorrow night, 52. Slight chance of rain showers Wednesday with a chance of thunderstorms Thursday. Highs in the upper 70s. From the Weatherology Weather Lab, I'm meteorologist Jennifer Wojcicki on B94. Right now, it's 54 degrees.
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2: Fox News, I'm Paul Stevens, and this is a Fox News alert. The U.S. Supreme Court Monday rejecting President Trump's mail-in ballot limits for now, capping a flurry of last-minute legal action with the voting in the midterms already underway. That move now allowing states to continue sending out mail ballots under the same rules and processes they have used for years. Meantime, on Capitol Hill today, Kentucky Republican Senator Mitch McConnell returning to the Senate today following
3: the last couple of days. President Trump is brushing aside concerns over the rapid advancement of AI.
4: President Trump making it clear.
5: 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If anything, y'all, for this Congress.
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0: Gracie Abrams writing music in her bedroom back in 2020. That's when she dropped her debut EP, started touring with Olivia Rodrigo and Taylor Swift, and now she's headlining her own huge sold-out tours. The Emmy Awards tonight, the Pit leading all the nominees, Hacks close behind. That could be a pretty big deal. For Jean Smart, she could make Emmy history tonight with another win for Hacks. Zendaya's back in the mix. Music fans, Swifties, you've got a reason to watch, too. Taylor Swift's The Eras Tour, the final show among the nominees this year. I'm Hayden, and that's it for The Buzz. 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
5: 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You know, he built houses his whole life. 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
4: Riley Green and Boot Barn, sharing a deep respect for the cowboy way.
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10: Here's your B94 forecast. Mainly clear skies with fog tonight with a low of 44. Highs level off around 73 with fog early tomorrow, mainly sunny skies. Mainly clear skies tomorrow night, 52. Slight chance of rain showers Wednesday with a chance of thunderstorms Thursday. Highs in the upper 70s. From the Weatherology Weather Lab, I'm meteorologist Jennifer Wojcicki on B94. Right now, it's 54 degrees.
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0: Luke Combs wishes he had a fast car. He was in his dad's pickup when he heard that song for the first time. 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

enjoy the music. When you're sad, the lyrics pick you up. And when it's payday, you go shopping. Yeah, we understand. Don't worry, we'll be right here when you get back. This is B94.

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2: Here's your B94 forecast. Mainly clear skies with fog tonight with a low of 44. Highs level off around 73 with fog early tomorrow, mainly sunny skies. Mainly clear skies tomorrow night, 52. Slight chance of rain showers Wednesday with a chance of thunderstorms Thursday. Highs in the upper 70s. From the Weatherology Weather Lab, I'm meteorologist Jennifer Wojcicki on B94. Currently 51.
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0: He got his start on the Aquaman TV series. Remember that? Alan Ritchson, now star of Reacher. He and his wife, Catherine, have announced they've decided to end their marriage after 20 years together, 19 years of marriage. 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And they just announced it together, a joint Instagram statement. Apparently, Alan actually filed for the divorce in December of last year. 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
9: Here's your B94 forecast. Mainly clear skies and foggy overnight with a low of 44. High of 73 with fog early Tuesday. Mainly clear Tuesday night, lows around 52. Warmer Wednesday and Thursday with highs in the upper 70s. Slight chance for showers Wednesday, chance for storms on Thursday. From the Weatherology Weather Lab, I'm meteorologist Jennifer Wojcicki on B94. Right now, it's 50 degrees.
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2: Fox News, I'm Sue Guzman. The Supreme Court rejecting the Trump administration's bid to revive strict mail ballot rules before the midterm elections, leaving a lower court's nationwide block in place. Iran continuing its aggressive posture in the Middle East. Fox's Jennifer Griffin reports.
3: New satellite images collected by a commercial satellite agency show the aftermath of an Iranian drone attack on Saudi's east-west oil pipeline used to bypass the Strait of Hormuz. The attack occurred on September 11th, causing significant damage.
2: After a three-month absence following a fall and a bout with pneumonia, Kentucky U.S. Senator Mitch McConnell made his return to Capitol Hill today. 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
4: Here's your B94 forecast. Mainly clear skies and foggy overnight with a low of 44. High of 73 with fog early Tuesday. Mainly clear Tuesday night, lows around 52. Warmer Wednesday and Thursday with highs in the upper 70s. Slight chance for showers Wednesday, chance for storms on Thursday. From the Weatherology Weather Lab, I'm meteorologist Jennifer Wojcicki on B94. Currently 48.
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2: Fox News, I'm Ted Lindner. President Trump is brushing aside concerns over the rapid advancement of AI.
3: President Trump making it clear where he stands in the artificial intelligence race. Posting, AI taking over the world, destroying humanity, and all other things bad is a hoax. Vice President J.D. Vance says AI, like any new technology, will bring both risks and benefits.
2: Fox's Lucas Tomlinson in the Supreme Court Monday rejecting President Trump's mail ballot restrictions for now, capping a wave of last-minute legal action with voting in the midterm elections already underway and the midterms less than 2 months away. The court now allowing states to continue sending out mail ballots under the same systems they've used for years. The Trump White House had asked the court to clear the way for restrictions before the pivotal November contest for control of Congress. The case has major implications because nearly one-third of the country votes by mail. 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
4: Here's your B94 forecast. Mainly clear skies and foggy overnight with a low of 44. High of 73 with fog early Tuesday. Mainly clear Tuesday night, lows around 52. Warmer Wednesday and Thursday with highs in the upper 70s. Slight chance for showers Wednesday, chance for storms on Thursday. From the Weatherology Weather Lab, I'm meteorologist Jennifer Wojcicki on B94. Currently 47.
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Remember when your parents punished you by sending you to your room? 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

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Even your doing nothing moments deserve a great soundtrack. 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
2: Fox News, I'm Ted Lindner. President Trump is brushing aside concerns over the rapid advancement of AI.
3: President Trump making it clear where he stands in the artificial intelligence race, posting AI taking over the world, destroying humanity and all other things bad is a hoax. Vice President J.D. Vance says AI, like any new technology, will bring both risks and benefits.
2: Fox's Lucas Tomlinson in the Supreme Court Monday rejecting President Trump's mail ballot restrictions for now, capping a wave of last-minute legal action with voting in the midterm elections already underway and the midterms less than 2 months away. The court now allowing states to continue sending out mail ballots under the same systems they've used for years. The Trump White House had asked the court to clear the way for restrictions before the pivotal November contest for control of Congress. The case has major implications because nearly one-third of the country votes by mail. 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
4: Here's your B94 forecast. Mainly clear skies and foggy overnight with a low of 44. High of 73 with fog early Tuesday. Mainly clear Tuesday night, lows around 52. Warmer Wednesday and Thursday with highs in the upper 70s. Slight chance for showers Wednesday, chance for storms on Thursday. From the Weatherology Weather Lab, I'm meteorologist Jennifer Wojcicki on B94. Currently 47.
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0: All right, so put this on your phone and your calendar notifications. October 31st, Halloween night, Gracie Abrams is the musical guest on SNL. She returns to the longtime late night comedy sketch show, which will be pretty exciting stuff. Not bad for an artist who got her career start by posting acoustic songs up on Instagram. I'm Brian. Appreciate you so much for hanging out with me here throughout the night. Got more of your faves on the way. Got some Tame Impala, Benson Boone, and Rihanna. All in minutes.
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2: Fox News, I'm Ted Lindner. The Supreme Court Monday rejecting President Trump's mail-in ballot restrictions for now. It caps a wave of last-minute legal action with voting in the midterms already underway and the midterm election day less than 2 months away. The court now allowing states to continue sending out mail-in ballots under the same systems they've used for years. The Trump White House had asked the court to clear the way for restrictions before the pivotal November contest for control of Congress. The case has major implications because nearly one-third of the country now votes by mail. Iran continues its aggressive posture in the Middle East.
3: New satellite images collected by a commercial satellite agency show the aftermath of an Iranian drone attack on Saudi's east-west oil pipeline used to bypass the Strait of Hormuz. The attack occurred on September 11th, causing significant damage.
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4: Here's your B94 forecast. Lows around 44, with fog and spots early overnight under partly cloudy skies. Highs around 73 Tuesday. Tuesday night, lows dip down to about 52. Upper 70s Wednesday and Thursday. Slight chance for showers. Wednesday, chance of thunderstorms. Thursday. From the Weatherology Weather Lab, I'm meteorologist Jennifer Wojcicki on B94. Right now, 45.
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2: Fox News, I'm Sue Guzman. The Supreme Court has rejected the Trump administration's bid to revive mail ballot rules before the midterms, leaving a lower court's nationwide block in place. After a three-month-long absence following a fall and a bout with pneumonia, Kentucky U.S. Senator Mitch McConnell made his return to Capitol Hill Monday.
3: I wasn't sure how many of you would be here today. But I'm glad to see you. Time to get back to work.
2: President Trump brushing aside concerns over the rapid advancement of AI.
4: President Trump making it clear where he stands in the artificial intelligence race, posting AI taking over the world, destroying humanity and all other things bad is a hoax. Vice President J.D. Vance says AI, like any new technology, will bring both risks and benefits.
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5: Here's your B94 forecast. Lows around 44, with fog and spots early overnight under partly cloudy skies. Highs around 73 Tuesday. Tuesday night, lows dip down to about 52. Upper 70s Wednesday and Thursday. Slight chance for showers. Wednesday, chance of thunderstorms. Thursday. From the Weatherology Weather Lab, I'm meteorologist Jennifer Wojcicki on B94. Right now, 45.
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0: Her boyfriend, Paul Mescal, is playing Sir Paul McCartney in the upcoming Beatles movie. You just heard Gracie Abrams, and that's so true.
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2: Fox News, I'm Ted Lindner. The U.S. Supreme Court rejecting President Trump's desired restrictions on mail-in ballots.
3: The decision allows mail-in voting nationwide to continue as the midterms approach. Justice Samuel Alito wrote in his dissenting opinion the court's denial was incorrect because some of the plaintiffs lacked standing.
2: Fox's Grinnell Scott. Minnesota Democratic Congresswoman Ilhan Omar now under criminal investigation by the Trump administration. Fox's Jillian Turner.
4: Omar married Ahmed Noor Saeed Elmi in 2009. Republicans have long claimed he is her brother, and she married him as part of an immigration scheme, though she has never been formally charged.
2: Omar denies the accusation and says President Trump is obsessed with her. Kentucky Republican Senator Mitch McConnell returned to the U.S. Senate Monday following a serious fall, a bout with pneumonia, and a three-month absence. 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
5: Here's your B94 forecast. Becoming mainly sunny with fog and spots early today, with daytime highs approaching 73. Lows dip down to about 53. Tonight, mainly clear skies. Sunshine mixed with clouds at times, with fog and spots early tomorrow, slight chance of thunderstorms. High temperatures reach up to 80. From the Weatherology Weather Lab, I'm meteorologist Jennifer Wojcicki on B94. Right now, it's 45 degrees.
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But nah, here's another hit. 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
2: Fox News, I'm Sue Guzman. The Supreme Court rejecting President Trump's bid to revive strict mail ballot rules before the midterm elections. The move allows states to continue sending out mail-in ballots using the same processes they've used for years. Yemen's Houthi rebels have seized two strategic islands in the southern Red Sea. It's a move that could strengthen their control over a key maritime shipping route. Meantime, repairs to a major Saudi pipeline that was damaged last week could take 3 to 5 weeks. And President Trump is brushing aside concerns regarding the safety and the rapid advancement of AI.
3: President Trump making it clear where he stands in the artificial intelligence race, posting AI taking over the world, destroying humanity and all other things bad.
2: Fox's Lucas Tomlinson reporting. 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
4: From the Laurel Media Newsroom, I'm Johnny Marks. The Pennsylvania Department of Health continues to provide updated information on the measles cases in Pennsylvania as more cases are being reported in the last few weeks.
5: Our goal is to give residents, healthcare providers, and local leaders important information about the impact of the virus and ways to protect yourself, your family, and your community.
4: The candidate for Pennsylvania House of Representatives in the 75th District, Kim Kohlhepp, will be hosting a community town hall in St. Mary's this evening. It starts at 7 at Gunner's in downtown St. Mary's. Governor Josh Shapiro, along with Lieutenant

0: Governor Austin Davis last week announced that beginning of the next school year, there will be 30 minutes of daily recess required for every Pennsylvania student in kindergarten through fifth grade. A report shows that Pennsylvanians continue to struggle to afford essentials like groceries because of the high cost for groceries as well as health care.
1: They want to see these Medicaid and SNAP cuts reversed. They want to see the enhanced premium tax credits restored. They want to end the conflict in Iran. They don't want us getting into foreign wars that are making everyone's bills more expensive. They want to see the tariffs.
0: Dickinson Center Incorporated, along with Parents as Teachers, offering a free 6-week virtual workshop for Elk County families with children up to 16. Families with children near 12 years of age will meet on Tuesdays beginning today. And also for teenagers, the program start Wednesday beginning September 23rd from 10 a.m. until 12 p.m. Family fun day for Driftwood Playground this Saturday, September 19th. There'll be a cornhole tournament. Also, there will be an ice cream social. A variety of vendors will be on hand and live music provided by Old School from noon until 4 p.m. That's the latest from the Laurel Media Newsroom.
2: Here's your B94 forecast. Becoming mainly sunny with fog and spots early today, with daytime highs approaching 73. Lows dip down to about 53. Tonight, mainly clear skies. Sunshine mixed with clouds at times, with fog and spots early tomorrow, slight chance of thunderstorms. High temperatures reach up to 80. From the Weatherology Weather Lab, I'm meteorologist Jennifer Wojcicki on B94. Right now, it's 45 degrees.
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4: All right, let's do this thing. Good morning. We are Joey and Lauren. Thanks for hanging out with us today. You realize 1 week ago, this was our Monday. It's not anymore. This is our Tuesday.
5: Truth. That's all right. We'll get used to it. Until we have another random holiday, and then it's going to be like, oh.
4: Our kids have a couple of random days off already. I'm like, I don't think they've had a full week of school yet. I'm like, it's always like, oh, well, it started with 3 days, then four, then that weekend, then okay.
5: I'm starting to learn with parents, or not parents, with kids in school full time. I'm starting to learn what parents have to go through on a random, like, teacher in service day where there's no school and what they do if they work.
4: Yeah.
5: You know, it's like, oh, wait a minute. I got to figure that out. Yeah. So I know a lot of parents feel
4: so
5: that.
4: Our kids are here. What's up, buddies? Do you think they last in the studio?
5: No, they were so loud.
4: Here's
5: y'all
4: the
5: would hear them every second.
4: Our studio has four microphones, and there are four in our family. So you know what we could do? I mean, we could really turn it into a family affair.
5: The people say they want it, and then it'll happen, and they're going to say, never mind, I don't want it.
4: All right, trending stories are coming up next.
5: Do not sleep with the lights on. If you do this or have a light on, I'm going to tell you why you actually should not do this next on Joey and Lauren.
6: 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We're addicted to you, too. Today's best music is on B94. Turn this

0: So I slept on her floor in her room, and I had to have the hallway light on because I was so freaked out.
1: I got my friend's kids. They have to have the hall light on. And he's like, dude, I can't. He's like, we tried to shake it. We can't. The hall light stays on.
0: They'll probably grow out of it.
1: Yeah, I think it's like 7 or 8, you know.
0: Yeah, they'll probably grow out of it. Our kids still like a little bit of a light as well. But yeah, apparently the full-on lighting. Don't do that. Could damage your heart. And those are some of your trending stories.
1: It's Joey and Lauren.
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15: Here's your B94 forecast. Becoming mainly sunny with fog in spots early today, with daytime highs approaching 73. Lows dip down to about 53. Tonight, mainly clear skies. Sunshine mixed with clouds at times, with fog in spots early tomorrow, slight chance of thunderstorms. High temperatures reach up to 80. From the Weatherology Weather Lab, I'm meteorologist Jennifer Wojcicki on B94. Right now, it's 45 degrees.
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0: It's Joey and Lauren. Is this the greatest thing you've ever heard or the worst thing you've ever heard? The percentage of people that would change their name to Beef for $100,000.
1: Beef?
0: Beef. Literally be called Beef. Which I only know of one person with that nickname. There was a golfer years ago that was nicknamed Beef. I actually got to meet him. He played in the PGA Tour for a while. Oh, Arby sponsored him for a while.
1: As they should.
0: As they should. So Beef. Percentage of people that would change their name to Beef for $100,000.
1: I would say like half of people, maybe.
0: You would think maybe a coin
1: like
0: flip. Half.
1: I feel like I'm trying to think, would I do this? Because originally when you kind of teased this, I was like, okay, I can maybe change my name. I didn't know it was Beef.
0: For $100,000?
1: Well, now, okay, here's the argument. Your name can legally be
0: totally.
1: Beef, but you could still go by whatever the heck
0: that's
1: you
0: what
1: want.
0: I was going to say. I was going to say, you know, a lot of people are going to say, oh my gosh, have some dignity. Don't change your name for $100,000. But again, legally change your name for $100,000. Never tell anyone. And you'll deal with some issues. Some government things will come up. You'll get a letter that says Beef on it. And then you may have to explain. Like, you would have to explain to someone. Like
1: well,
0: on your
1: you're
0: ID.
1: You're at the doctor's office,
0: right, yeah.
1: They'll call Beef in
0: yeah,
1: the
0: exactly.
1: lobby.
0: Exactly. So if you want to go over those hurdles for $100,000, be my guest. I would not, but I'm telling you, the percentage shocked me.
1: Okay, so it's higher than half.
0: People are hurting for money, apparently. 79%
1: like, oh my
0: of
1: gosh,
0: people.
1: That's crazy.
0: 79% of people would change their first name to Beef for $100,000.
1: Yeah, I think if it's, I need a million. I need a million, and then I would change my name.
0: I think 500,000 seems nice to me. That's tantalizing.
1: A million would be great.
0: Would you change your name to anything or just
1: sadly,
0: Beef?
1: Sadly, 100,000 nowadays isn't going to last you.
0: It's not.
1: That
0: no,
1: long.
0: It's not. But you would at least invest it. And again,
1: yeah, that's true.
0: Could that be a start of something? I don't know.
1: Depends on how old I am. If I'm older, like if I'm reaching, you know, I'm a grandparent. I may be aging out in the next decade or two. Sure, change my name. But being still young, you have like so much life ahead of you and you have to deal with the headache of being called Beef. And then the 100,000 will eventually expire unless you just put it in an investment account and it grows.
0: That's what I would assume. I wouldn't do this for like a Mercedes-Benz or something. Like that to me is not worth it. I think you gotta invest it. But again, it's like, is the hurdles of your legal name being Beef? Because I had a friend, good friend of mine, Riley was his name, but it was really his middle name. His first name was John. And like, yeah, probably every once in a while, he'd have to deal with the John. No, my name's Riley. And
1: but
0: then all of us would be confused.
1: Those are normal names. Those are normal names.
0: But if it's Beef
1: so
0: or John,
1: confused,
0: it's still the same hurdle.
1: Not really. No, because everyone's going, wait, Beef, that's your name? And then you have to explain it. Oh my gosh, it's probably so stressful. So stressful. You know what? I actually know a girl. Her name is Princess, and I think she always has to tell people, yes, my name is Princess.
0: Got it, because they think.
1: And she's great, and that's
0: yeah.
1: her name, right?
0: Okay.
1: And that's the name she was given, but she always has to be like, yes, that's my real name. Yes,
0: is there a dollar amount to change your name, but you can't?

0: can go by your nickname and they can choose whatever it is. So you could be Fart.
1: Oh, no. Is there a dollar amount? $10 million and I'll be called Fart.
0: So $10 million. You have to be called Fart, but you can't be like, oh, just call me Lauren. You have to be like, call me Fart. So if one of your friends comes up and says, hey, Lauren, you go, excuse me, my name is not Lauren anymore. I will only respond to Fart. So for the rest of your life, you will only respond to Fart. People call you Fart. Kids call you Fart. You're known as Fart. Joey and Fart in the morning, but you get $10 million. I think that's worth it.
1: Oh my gosh, $10 million. Because
0: just live like a hermit. Like, who cares, right? Just like.
1: I guess, you know? $10 million. Eventually,
0: but
1: my friends
0: Lauren,
1: will get used
0: every,
1: to it.
0: Every time you go to a restaurant, you know, the restaurants with like good name for the order? You got to say
1: I
0: Fart.
1: I can't lie.
0: No, no.
1: On an order.
2: Order for Fart, please.
0: And you have to deal with that. Is that worth $10 million? I think it is. But.
1: Oh my gosh. I would just put, can you just do all the takeout orders for me?
0: Yeah, my friend used to do like fake names, but not he would do like Elvis. He wouldn't do Fart. So there you go.
1: Oh my god.
0: What would you do? Apparently, beef for 100,000 people are crazy. It's Joey and Lauren.
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1: Here's your B94 forecast. Becoming mainly sunny with fog in spots early today, with daytime highs approaching 73. Lows dip down to about 53. Tonight, mainly clear skies. Sunshine mixed with clouds at times, with fog in spots early tomorrow, slight chance of thunderstorms. High temperatures reach up to 80. From the Weatherology Weather Lab, I'm meteorologist Jennifer Wojcicki on B94. Right now, it's 45 degrees.
2: It's Joey and Lauren. All right, phone janks time. We are messing with a maid of honor before a bachelorette party weekend, letting her know that a bonus grandma just wanted to show up, the groom's grandma, and she already made some changes to the schedule she's older
3: than
2: age. Yeah, and the phone janks next on Joey and Lauren.
4: Now, you could call our music bougie or Gucci or even lit, but we're going to stick with awesome. This is B94.

0: Joey and Lauren, it's time for the phone janks. Lauren was a maid of honor. You know what it's like to plan a bachelorette party or bachelorette weekend, right?
1: It's a lot of work.
0: It's a doozy.
1: A lot of moving parts, yes.
0: So Natalie, they're staying in a nice hotel, spa, resort place that everything's booked. They're ready to go. It's for a weekend. I call saying, hey, Cindy has been added to the reservation. She called and she made some changes. Well, who is Cindy? Cindy is the groom's grandmother.
1: The groom's grandma.
0: And so we're not going to do dinner at 6:30. Let's do dinner at 3:30. Let's not do the spa. That water's too hot.

0: let's just go to the regular common pool. Ruining the Bachelorette weekend, and it's the phone janks.
1: Hello?
0: Hey, is this Natalie?
1: Yes, it is. Who's this?
0: Natalie, hey, this is Curtis. I'm the event coordinator over at the and Spa. How are you?
1: Oh, yeah. Hi. Great. Great. We're really looking forward to the...
0: Yeah. We are so excited to have you this weekend. I just want to give you a call. We had the, I'm sure you're aware, the additional guest call in with not only an additional guest for your party and your room block, but also just some changes to the reservation and details. So I just didn't know what room you wanted Cindy in.
1: Wait.
0: Because we've got the four rooms. But we got our call from Cindy and I believe... I believe she's the grandmother of the groom, and so she called.
1: Whoa! Wait a second. You got a call from the grandmother of the groom?
0: I apologize. I believe you were totally aware of this. That's what I was under the assumption.
1: No, not at all. No.
0: Okay, so let me recap. So earlier today, we got a phone call from Cindy, who we were told is the grandmother of the groom, and that she was going to be added to all the reservations. And so we need a place to put the rollaway bed. And I don't know if that's your room or...
1: No. Maybe I've heard the name Cindy before, but this is a Bachelorette weekend.
0: No, I understand that. And she was very excited. And so we've added her. There was some changes that she said she wanted to go forward with, and that everyone was kind of on the same page. So we changed all your dinner reservations from 6:30 to 3:30 because she doesn't like to eat late, she said, and you guys would be fine with that?
1: No, we're not fine with that. We're not eating dinner at 3:30.
0: Well, I know, but Cindy said that you guys would be okay with it because she doesn't like to eat too late in the night, because she likes to go to bed early. This is just what she told me, so we made all these changes. I'm confused.
1: I'm confused. Like, why didn't you call me before you made these changes? I don't know this woman. I don't, some rogue grandmother changing dinner times?
0: The dinner's just the least of it. She also said that that the spa water in the spa is too hot, and so we've moved you guys. You guys will actually have a little reserve space by the kiddie pool, which there's not many kids that stay here anyway. So the spa is...
1: Whoa, stop the madness. This is insane. I'm confused. That change. We want the spa.
0: Well, I know, but she said the water's too hot for her, and she went... I think you guys all want to do things together. So again, the spa's been canceled, but you're going to save some money, and you now get to be in this nice little corner by a splash pad, which is a lot of fun, to be honest.
1: No, change it back. We don't want that. We don't want that at all. It's a Bachelorette weekend. We're going to be drinking and laughing and being loud. We can't do that around kids.
0: But this is all... this is the grandmother of the groom. I thought you guys were all on board. I mean, what do you want me to do? Like, this is a sweet woman here.
1: I want you to change it right back to what it was. You have to change it back. We're all so excited. We're 2 days out, please.
0: Well, let me just get through the changes just to make sure I can see if I can change it back. I don't know. It's been a little bit. We also have the wine tasting canceled because she said she's not a big wine drinker. She's trying to just cut back. So you probably, it sounds like you're upset.
1: Yes, I'm upset. This is a Bachelorette weekend.
0: Okay, okay.
1: We're going to have grandmothers there.
0: I will do my best here. Let me look here. Let me just hop on. So you say you still want to do the spa, right?
1: We want the spa. We want the 6:30 meals.
0: Okay.
1: We want the wine.
0: So spa's been booked up since it's been canceled. But again, you know what I will do? I want to do my best customer service. We will throw in a fruit platter on us for the kiddie pool, which I think that's kind of a win-win. You know, it kind of feels like a spa with the splash pad. No?
1: Oh, this is insane. This is just insane. Well, how could you make these changes without calling me?
0: Cindy's a grandmother.
1: The worst thing ever.
0: What do you want me to tell a grandmother no, that she doesn't want to spend a nice weekend before her grandson gets married?
1: It's not a nice weekend. It's a Bachelorette weekend.
0: Okay.
1: We're not knitting.
0: Okay, so I'm just going to let you know that I did also talk to Jen, the bride, because this is actually Joey from Joey and Lauren, and this is a phone janks, and she's messing with you, and there's no Cindy that called. And you got dinner at 6:30, you got the wine, you got the spa, you got all of it, okay?
1: Oh, my gosh, I'm going to kill her.
0: Well, hey, you know,

0: she's the bride. Yeah. We love you. And just know that, yeah, that would be, listen, there's probably a grandmother out there that would like to change all of it. But that's not going to happen to your bachelorette weekend. All right.
1: Well, yeah, very all right. Thank you.
0: You bet. It's Joey and Lauren.

0: if I would have stayed at a hotel with a robe, I would have probably thought you get to take those home.
1: Oh, yeah,
0: when you're 15 years old, you know.
1: This is absolutely wild. We just got a text that says, my aunt one time stole the coffee maker from the hotel room. She took it home with her. And they never noticed or charged her for it.
0: Well, she can go ahead. Because you remember that video of that lady that cleans her underwear in them? So go ahead. Be
1: honestly,
0: my guest.
1: Honestly, I'm like, every time you make a cup of coffee in the morning, I hope you just think of how dirty that is.
0: I could see someone taking dishes. Like ordering room service.
1: Oh, right.
0: Ordering.
1: Right.
0: Couldn't you see someone taking like a fork or something?
1: Here's what I think. I bet people take towels all the time and it goes unnoticed.
0: Yeah,
1: because
0: towels
1: you don't
0: have
1: got
0: to be number one.
1: I should ask my sister. She works at housekeeping at a hotel. I should ask her if they keep tally count on the amount of... on the amount of towels. Because if you're staying there for 3 nights, when you book the room, you get there, there's 4 towels. Okay, you use a couple of them. They bring more. You have the other one hanging up. They take more back. Like, do they notice if you take one home? I'm not challenging people to do this, but I'm like, do they actually notice?
0: That's a great question. I don't know, because normally they just hand me a stack, and I don't think they were counting them, but I might be wrong. Hotels have changed so much. I mean, I still love them, but, like, now it's hard to get housekeeping every day. That's, like, a rarity, which I'm kind of fine with, because a part of me is like, man, I slept in the bed. You don't need to come in here. And
1: and
0: then I feel like I got to clean before they clean. You ever feel that?
1: Put your stuff away. Hurry.
0: Oh, I don't want them to think I'm a pig, so I got to change this up. And that is Tell the Truth Tuesday. It's Joey and Lauren.
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2: Here's your B94 forecast. Becoming mainly sunny with fog in spots early today, with daytime highs approaching 73. Lows dip down to about 53. Tonight, mainly clear skies. Sunshine mixed with clouds at times, with fog in spots early tomorrow, slight chance of thunderstorms. High temperatures reach up to 80. From the Weatherology Weather Lab, I'm meteorologist Jennifer Wojcicki on B94. Right now, it's 45 degrees.
3: Coming up next. We went to a taco place, and I need to find out, did I find a loophole or am I a loser?
4: Maybe both.
3: I am the loophole loser. And
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5: 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We just like it when you pay attention to us. 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

0: It's Joey and Lauren. 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That's the question. It also do with chips and salsa, which I love chips and salsa. 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
0: Any sort
1: of
0: dip.
1: I like onion dip. I am a dip. I am, if I can eat the vest.

0: 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Could the Federal Reserve increase the short-term interest rate for the first time in 3 years? Its two-day meeting begins today.
1: Wall Street traders are considering a hike likely after the recent rise in crude oil and gasoline prices and the lack of significant progress on inflation.
0: Fox's Jeanne Casola. 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
2: From the Laurel Media Newsroom, I'm Johnny Marks. The Pennsylvania Department of Health continues to provide updated information on the measles cases in Pennsylvania as more cases are being reported in the last few weeks.
3: Our goal is to give residents, healthcare providers, and local leaders important information about the impact of the virus and ways to protect yourself, your family, and your community.
2: The candidate for Pennsylvania House of Representatives in the 75th District, Kim Kohlhepp, will be hosting a community town hall in St. Mary's this evening. It starts at 7 at Gunner's in downtown St. Mary's. Governor Josh Shapiro, along with Lieutenant Governor Austin Davis last week, announced that beginning of the next school year, there will be 30 minutes of daily recess required for every Pennsylvania student in kindergarten through fifth grade. A report shows that Pennsylvanians continue to struggle to afford essentials like groceries because of the high cost for groceries as well as health care.
4: They want to see these Medicaid and SNAP cuts reversed. They want to see the enhanced premium tax credits restored. They want to end the conflict in Iran. They don't want us getting into foreign wars that are making everyone's bills more expensive. They want to see the tariffs.
2: Dickinson Center Incorporated, along with Parents as Teachers, offering a free 6-week virtual workshop for Elk County families with children up to 16. Families with children near 12 years of age will meet on Tuesdays beginning today. And also for teenagers, the programs start Wednesday beginning September 23rd from 10 a.m. until 12 p.m. Family Fun Day for Driftwood Playground this Saturday, September 19th. There'll be a cornhole tournament. Also, there will be an ice cream social. A variety of vendors will be on hand and live music provided by Old School from noon until 4 p.m. That's the latest from the Laurel Media Newsroom.
5: Here's your B94 forecast. Becoming mainly sunny with fog in spots early today, with daytime highs approaching 73. Lows dip down to about 53. Tonight, mainly clear skies. Sunshine mixed with clouds at times, with fog in spots early tomorrow, slight chance of thunderstorms. High temperatures reach up to 80. From the Weatherology Weather Lab, I'm meteorologist Jennifer Wojcicki on B94. Right now, it's 45 degrees.
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7: Good morning. Let's do this thing. Hello, Lauren. How are we doing?
8: Good morning. I have got to tell you how wild of an experience this was. I was sitting next to our son. He's 4 years old. Okay.
7: Okay.
8: And he goes, out of the blue, Mommy. Yeah, baby. What does hooking up mean? He's four! I said, I'm sorry, what did you say?
7: It's all that Love is Blind you're watching,
8: did I hear that
7: huh?
8: right? And I said, what was that, bud? Like, I want to make sure I hear that right.
7: Yeah.
8: What does hooking up mean? And I said, where did you hear that? Like, where have you ever heard that? I'm so confused. And he was saying it was on the TV, and I was like, what? And I, like, went back to see. Someone said, oh, okay, I'll hook you up. They were like, ready to give them like tickets
7: so
8: or whatever.
7: He's hearing,
8: it was.
7: I'll hook you up. So and now he's like, what is hooking up?
8: He has heard
7: mean?
8: Yeah. Random dialogue of, oh, yeah, I'll hook you up.
7: Yeah. That,
8: and he goes, what does hooking up mean? And I'm like, oh, okay. Glad I went back and researched that
7: because
8: I was going to be
7: great.
8: Mad at anybody who shared that with him.
7: All right. Trending stories are coming up next.
8: Okay. This is really cool. A flight attendant springing into action, saving a baby that was falling. I'll tell you about it next, right here on Joey and Lauren.
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2: Here's your B94 forecast. Becoming mainly sunny with fog and spots early today, with daytime highs approaching 73. Lows dip down to about 53. Tonight, mainly clear skies. Sunshine mixed with clouds at times, with fog and spots early tomorrow, slight chance of thunderstorms. High temperatures reach up to 80. From the Weatherology Weather Lab, I'm meteorologist Jennifer Wojcicki on B94. Currently, it's 45 degrees.
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0: I would say, hold on. If they're gone too long, I'm annoyed. Like, be gone for like a minute or 2 minutes and then come back.
1: No, you like to wait. We've been to some encores where legit people are like, oh, okay, it's really not happening. And then right when they start heading, it's and then here he comes to the fireworks.
0: It's exciting. All right,
1: so let's do this. Maybe it's the encore. Do you agree with Jason Aldean? He says they're stupid. Like, just play your show. Other concert pet peeves. We want to hear them. 68719. We'll get to your answers coming up. It's Joey and Lauren.
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14: Here's your B94 forecast. Becoming mainly sunny with fog and spots early today, with daytime highs approaching 73. Lows dip down to about 53. Tonight, mainly clear skies. Sunshine mixed with clouds at times, with fog and spots early tomorrow, slight chance of thunderstorms. High temperatures reach up to 80. from the Weatherology Weather Lab,

0: I'm meteorologist Jennifer Wojcicki on B94. Currently, it's 45 degrees.
1: It's Joey and Lauren, make up or break up on its way. And canceling a date is one thing. Canceling a date for this reason, we have to get into it.
2: Yeah, Maggie has a lot of questions, and it's next on Joey and Lauren.
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0: It's Joey and Lauren. It is Makeup or Breakup. So this is kind of interesting. Aaron went out with Maggie once and then scheduled a second date, had to cancel it because of a conflict, and then when he tried to reschedule, she ghosted. Does that make sense? Am I, maybe I'm...
1: Well, I think at that point you're going, wow, is she mad that I had to
0: maybe
1: cancel?
0: I don't know.
1: I mean, things happen.
0: So, Aaron, am I getting that timeline right? First date was great. Second date had to be canceled after you scheduled it because of a conflict and now ghosted?
2: Yeah, exactly. Okay. And, that first date, it was awesome. And we even scheduled that second date on the first date as we were leaving. We're like, let's look and see when we can hang out again. Dropped it on the calendar, and then probably like a day beforehand, I reached out and I let her know, hey, I'm not going to be able to make it happen, but I'll circle back directly and set up a second date, which I did, and nothing at that point.
0: Okay. All right. And have you been persistent? I mean, that's kind of weird. So it's been a while since the first date. Do you continue to reach out or?
2: So I've reached out a couple of times. At first, I sent one message on

0: one day and then another the following day. And then I let it cool for a little bit. And then about 4 days after that, I sent another message. Okay. And I still haven't heard anything. And I'm like, you know, we really did have a good first date. I believe that she wanted to go on the second date. I'm sorry that I had a conflict, but she seemed chill about the whole situation. It was something that was unavoidable and unmovable. So I really do want to see her again, and I hope she knows that.
1: Okay.
0: I wasn't trying to, like, in some way, like, pull a bait and switch by canceling our second date.
2: Well, it's worth looking into. It's worth calling to find out. Hopefully we can get a hold of her for
1: you. Yeah, so we'll play a song, come back and call Maggie, okay?
0: All right, thank you.
1: Okay, you bet. Aaron with us. Maggie is next with Makeup or Breakup. It's Joey and Lauren. I had a

0: It's Joey and Lauren. It's Makeup or Breakup. And, well, Aaron went on a date with Maggie. Great date. Scheduled a second date. Had to cancel it because of a conflict. Then reached out again. And now nothing. So it does feel like, man, don't cancel a date, apparently.
1: I guess so.
0: Or maybe she was dating, going on multiple first dates, and then now that second date got canceled, she went on a second date with somebody else. Yeah. I don't know.
1: Well, if it were me and that were the case, I would feel bad about telling him, hey, I've

0: I've decided to pursue things with someone else.
1: Hey, since you couldn't go out on Thursday, I went out with somebody else, and that somebody
0: else.
1: That's
0: common. Like, yeah, when sure. You're just early dating. Yeah.
1: All right, we got Maggie's number. Let's talk to her.
2: Hello.
1: Hello, is this Maggie?
2: This is Maggie. Yeah.
1: Maggie, hey, Joey and Lauren in the morning radio show. Lauren's here.
2: Oh, hey.
1: Hey, okay, Maggie. So you've heard of us?
0: Do you have a couple of minutes?
2: Yeah, definitely.
0: Okay. We had some questions for you about Aaron. You guys went on a date, had plans to go on another date that fell through, and Aaron likes you a lot, but he feels like you're now dodging him, and so we were just trying to get some answers for him, if you don't mind sharing.
2: Oh, that's wild. Okay. I mean, he canceled our second date.
1: Yes, we understand that. Told us, hey, I had a scheduled conflict. I canceled it.
2: A scheduled conflict? Okay. Did he tell you what that was?
1: No.
0: Mm-mm.
2: Okay. He said he totally forgot he had a boys' board game night.
1: Okay.
2: And that's why he needed to cancel our date. And I'm not, like, high maintenance by any means, but if you have already scheduled a date, like, I don't know. I that's great. You have friends. You have your board night, whatever. But I'm not going to be, I'm not going to be canceled for that. I found it kind of disrespectful. So
1: okay, so yeah, it's not that he canceled. It's what he canceled it for.
0: Like your second banana to the boys
1: to
0: playing
1: the boys
0: board games.
1: I'll be honest. I'm pretty proud of Aaron for being so transparent. Like, he could have just been like, oh, my gosh, I have another appointment. Oh, my. I mean, but also at night.
0: Did
1: I don't
0: he
1: know.
0: Say,
1: you're not going to the doctor at 8 p.m.
0: Did he say this is a routine thing that he does often? Or did he have, like,
2: yeah,
0: a friend
2: that
0: was in town?
2: The other part is he's like, oh, you know, we do this weekly. Like, and I'm like, okay, if you do it weekly, then why wouldn't you remember?
0: Yeah.
1: Well, hold on.
2: It's not my job to, like, you know, keep your schedule
1: so
2: in check.
1: The argument is he does it weekly.
2: Something you're doing all the time with your boys, that's great. But then, like, we're only on our second date. Like, don't cancel on me because of that.
0: Yeah,
1: got
0: no,
1: it.
0: My
1: okay.
0: thought is if you're doing this weekly, what's one week that you don't do it so you can go on a
1: but
0: date?
1: But then, like, the argument could be you do this weekly and it's been a tradition for longer and a date is a new thing.
0: Oh, no. It's okay.
2: So why did you forget if you
0: yeah, exactly.
2: Weekly?
0: I understand.
1: Maybe because
0: like,
1: you got lost in your
0: my
1: eyes,
0: my friend
1: Maggie.
0: From college is in town this, you know, just this night only, so
1: okay.
0: we're all going to get together.
1: So
0: but
1: board
0: it's
1: games
0: a regular
1: with
0: thing.
1: The boys took precedence over a second day with Maggie. I understand maybe the frustration. Aaron is actually with us. He's right in the middle of Monopoly with the dudes.
2: yeah,
1: no, but just Aaron, I got to give you credit. You didn't lie. You didn't make up an excuse. You literally told her why you were missing it, but apparently that's a problem.
3: Yeah. Firstly, hi, Maggie.
2: Hi.
3: I'm glad to know that's why. We had moved it from a different night, so it is typically on a certain night. So
1: okay.
3: It was moved. So it's kind of a sacred tradition with me and my boys. It's something we always do, and it's something we've all agreed on. And we play some board games that they last for a number of weeks. And so me not being there means that nobody else can play. And so
1: I mean, these
3: I
1: are all legit reasons.
3: Of the group. And
2: look,
3: still,
2: I'm not trying to
3: you.
2: Be disrespectful here. Like, you and your boys, that's great. I love it. But I just think one date is not going to, like, make or break your friendships, but it is, like, you putting me aside. It's just already showing, like, where I come, and I want your friends to come first, obviously, but, like, it just seemed really strange, and I was really disappointed, to be honest.
3: Yeah, yeah. I mean, look, I respect that. I totally hear it. You don't know me that well yet, you know, and you don't know how important that night is. And so I probably
1: know if I'd say that. I mean, that just kind of, listen.
3: You know.
0: You're important too, Maggie.
1: Playing Twister with the bros is something you don't want to miss. It's Joey and Lauren.
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6: Here's your B94 forecast. Becoming mainly sunny with fog in spots early today, with daytime highs approaching 73. Lows dip down to about 53. Tonight, mainly clear skies. Sunshine mixed with clouds at times, with fog in spots early tomorrow, slight chance of thunderstorms. High temperatures reach up to 80. From the Weatherology Weather Lab, I'm meteorologist Jennifer Wojcicki on B94. Currently, it's 41 degrees.
7: Okay, Lauren, stand-up comedian you are, across the studio table, it is time for the Lauren Cheese. What do you got?
8: Did you hear about the man who sold his vacuum cleaner?
7: No, I heard he sucks.
8: Yeah, he got rid of it because it was just collecting dust.
7: There we go. Okay. Like, do you remember when vacuum people would show up to your house? True story. Vacuum guy showed up to our back door one time. I'm not
9: your
7: joking.
9: Back door?
7: Back door, we were eating family dinner. Shout out Hoover.
8: Dang, right. That's wild.
7: Get it off your chest. 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
10: You are without a doubt our very favorite listener.
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0: tell them it was you. Let's go see, you know, the work that you have to do to make it right. Like, that feels like it would be the right thing instead of covering it up.
1: A pack of Big Red when I was 5 years old. You know what? Our kids are already better than me because at 5 years old, I stole a pack of Big Red from a grocery store.
0: You did?
1: Yeah.
0: I wanted gum.
1: My mom said, no. I said, ma'am, sorry, I don't take no. And I'm an idiot and was chewing Big Red in the back of the minivan on the way home. What parent would not know how their kid got Big Red gum? And she's like, where'd you get it? And I was like, what gum? And my mom goes, turned around. I was crying. I went right to, and this poor checker lady, she doesn't, it's not her Big Red. And she's
0: but you had
1: like,
0: to go and apologize and make a whole confession. Yeah, that makes sense. Okay, here is another one.
2: I have been reading my daughter's private journal.
1: Where do you sit on this? This
0: is a very, very controversial topic that I have heard because people go, that is an invasion of privacy. You cannot be reading her journal. That is her private thoughts and feelings. You cannot do that. It is so wrong. But then I've heard other people go, it's not private. It's you. It's your daughter. It's your notebook. She lives in your home. There's privacy doesn't exist for kids.
1: The problem is the moment your kid finds out, I mean, they may not trust you with anything.
0: Yeah, I think I lean on the side of this being wrong. Unless I suspect something deeply wrong is happening in my daughter's life, then I will be trying to find out what's going on. If it's for her safety.
1: Hold on a second. Can you make a case? You read your daughter's journal so you can know what's going on in her life so you can help? You know what I mean? Like, a journal's a chance for them to share how they really feel. And if you feel like your kids are never honest with you or they're not, you know. Like, I'm not going to lie. If our kids, as young as they are, if they knew how to write down how their day went, their feelings, I would love to read it. Because I would love to know.
0: I'm thinking like this is a teenager, and I don't know. I just feel like have real conversations with your kids. Again, I've not been there yet. One day I will, and then I won't. Maybe I'll be changing my mind.
1: That is Get It Off Your Chest. It's Joey and Lauren.
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5: News. I'm Gian Gelosi. Vice President J.D. Vance expected to meet with House Republicans today as lawmakers prepare to vote on bipartisan legislation aimed at stopping the growing energy demand of data centers from driving up your electric bill.
6: It's something that we're concerned by, but we want to make sure that we actually regulate smartly and we're thoughtful about the risk here.
5: The administration could also meet as early as this week to talk about the responsibility of keeping AI safe and what role, if any, the government should play. The Supreme Court rejecting President Trump's bid to implement strict mail ballot rules before the midterms.
7: The decision allows mail-in voting nationwide to continue as the midterms approach. Ballots cast by mail have become common for Americans, with nearly a third of the country taking advantage of the option.
5: And that is Fox's Gernal Scott reporting. 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
8: From the Laurel Media Newsroom, I'm Johnny Marks. The Pennsylvania Department of Health continues to provide updated information on the measles cases in Pennsylvania as more cases are being reported in the last few weeks.
9: Our goal is to give residents, healthcare providers, and local leaders important information about the impact of the virus and ways to protect yourself, your family, and your community.
8: The candidate for Pennsylvania House of Representatives in the 75th District, Kim Kohlhepp, will be hosting a community town hall in St. Mary's this evening. It starts at 7 at Gunner's in downtown St. Mary's. Governor Josh Shapiro, along with Lieutenant Governor Austin Davis last week, announced that beginning of the next school year, there will be 30 minutes of daily recess required for every Pennsylvania student in kindergarten through fifth grade. A report shows that Pennsylvanians continue to struggle to afford essentials like groceries because of the high cost for groceries as well as health care.
10: They want to see these Medicaid and SNAP cuts reversed. They want to see the enhanced premium tax credits restored. They want to end the conflict in Iran. They don't want us getting into foreign wars that are making everyone's bills more expensive. They want to see the tariffs.
8: Dickinson Center Incorporated, along with Parents as Teachers, offering a free 6-week virtual workshop for Elk County families with children up to 16. Families with children near 12 years of age will meet on Tuesdays beginning today. And also for teenagers, the program

0: Programs start Wednesday, beginning September 23rd from 10 a.m. until 12 p.m. Family fun day for Driftwood Playground this Saturday, September 19th. There'll be a cornhole tournament. Also, there will be an ice cream social. A variety of vendors will be on hand and live music provided by Old School from noon until 4 p.m. That's the latest from the Laurel Media Newsroom.
1: Here's your B94 forecast. Becoming mainly sunny with fog and spots early today, with daytime highs approaching 73. Lows dip down to about 53. Tonight, mainly clear skies. Sunshine mixed with clouds at times, with fog and spots early tomorrow, slight chance of thunderstorms. High temperatures reach up to 80. From the Weatherology Weather Lab, I'm meteorologist Jennifer Wojcicki on B94. Currently, it's 41 degrees.
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3: Here we go. Let's do this thing. Lauren, how we doing? Hello, hello.
4: Good. I woke up in the night last night. If you would have seen me, it was quite the sight. 2 a.m., I'm standing in front of the bathroom mirror in the dark with a flashlight on my eyeball. Why, you ask? Well, I'm rolling around in my sleep, and I keep getting awoken because I have something in my eye.
3: That is a sucky feeling.
4: But it's crazy that it was so much so that I woke up. Like, my eyes are closed, but I'm feeling something. So I've got this little flashlight right on my eyeball, and I'm looking, I'm picking, I'm trying to figure out. There's a tiny little fuzz on my pupil that was keeping pupil me up fuzz for like an hour. And I'm like, okay, figured it out.
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9: Here's your B94 forecast. Becoming mainly sunny with fog in spots early today, with daytime highs approaching 73. Lows dip down to about 53. Tonight, mainly clear skies. Sunshine mixed with clouds at times, with fog and spots early tomorrow, slight chance of thunderstorms. High temperatures reach up to 80. From the Weatherology Weather Lab, I'm meteorologist Jennifer Wojcicki on B94. Currently, it's 41 degrees.
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0: It's Joey and Lauren. What are some of your pet peeves? Your concert pet peeves. Jason Aldean getting heat because he called encores stupid. If you've been in a concert, I imagine you've seen an encore. The artist leaves. One more song. Sometimes they'll turn on the house lights so they really like pretend like the show's over. And then they come out for one more song or two more songs. He says they're stupid. He goes, the way I do it, I'm going to play you guys everything we got. When the show's over, it's over. I appreciate that. As a man that likes to beat traffic, as a man, in fact, I am really a buzzkill when it comes to concerts because I look up the set list and I always leave two songs early because I want to beat traffic.
1: Yeah, so you know exactly I'm that when guy. They're getting ready to be done. You know, I will say somebody brought up a good point. They said that they love encores, like they think they're fun. Joey, why do you hate fun? But their thing is, and I agree, don't act like the biggest hit of the night you're not going to play. So they said for a lot of times they'll say, good night, Texas, or wherever that, right? They'll say, good night. And then everybody knows, like, you have not played your number one song, so don't act like you're trying to pull one over on us because you're going to come back and do it. So instead, they said that encore should be other songs for, like, the diehards.
0: I think that's somewhat fair.
1: Okay.
0: But what I find is most of the time the encore is that hit song. It's the one song that...
1: I know. That's what they're saying.
0: And that's why it's just, like, it feels like we're playing a game. Again, we looked it up. 1700s, encores were invented. Total spontaneous. Now, not spontaneous at all. So we asked you, concert pet peeves. I have my top three, but let's read some text.
1: This text says, when people record the entire concert, a few clips is fine, but when people have their phone out the whole time, drives me nuts. Oh my gosh. We were in Vegas. We saw Morgan Wallen. We were sitting by this very nice couple.
0: Oh, we were in the nosebleeds.
1: Oh, I know. When we were by this very nice couple, the entire concert, I am not joking, she was filming with the light on, like the flashlight on right next to me. And then she would film and turn around and point it at me, singing along with me. And I'd be like, can you not? Like, I want to enjoy it. It was so distracting. Oh, my gosh,
0: just
1: it drove
0: me
1: nuts.
0: I understand that maybe, just maybe, there's a percentage of people that are like, I want to remember this moment. But I have
1: a feeling
0: most people filming at concerts are so they can show off that they were at the concert.
1: This one says, when people constantly get up for drinks in the bathroom, so they always have to shimmy in front of me.
0: That's another thing. And I understand when people start drinking a lot, they're like not in their right mind.
1: Yeah.
0: But like, have you seen people where I'm like, dude, you've spent half the concert peeing or drinking?
1: Yep.
0: Like they're in line like half the time and they'll just leave whenever.
1: This text says, when people hold up signs, stop bringing signs to concerts. It's cute, but the 50 people behind you can't see.
0: I'd also say, where are your seats? If your seats are way up there, the sign's probably not worth it.
1: Well,
0: you got to be
1: close.
0: That's
1: what I'm saying. People that are close, but people that are close enough are all on standing level, so people behind them can no longer
0: see. That's a good
1: point. This one says, when someone shows up late and tries to squeeze through during the biggest song.
0: Yeah, I can see. I have met more and more people that if they only show up like right for the main event, and that surprised me. A part of me goes, if you bought the ticket, you don't have to show up at 4, but like I'm seeing at least the opener, like the opener before the main show. Like,
1: I have seen this before. The texture says, when someone is FaceTiming another person during the concert.
0: That's a rough one.
1: People who stand when literally everyone else is sitting. I disagree. If people want to stand and enjoy themselves, they paid the money to be there too, and they want to stand and enjoy themselves.
0: Are you willing? If you are in the upper deck, let's just say we're talking like a big show. If you are standing and the people behind you are sitting, are you willing to switch spots with them? If it really, now you don't have to. I know what.
1: But then do I switch spots with the people behind them and behind them and behind them and behind them?
0: I don't know. That's a
1: great
0: point.
1: Where does it end? Do I have to keep shuffling?
0: My three concert pep.

0: beefs, and this is artists more than fans, although I will say people that just, yeah, they talk the whole time or they're drinking the whole time or there's always fights. That's always, I'm like, seriously, like you're going to get kicked out. But number one is Encore. Not a fan. So Jason Aldean, I agree. Number two, when they just spend time not singing. And they're like, you guys sing it. I'm like, that's not what I paid for.
1: When the crowd sing, yeah, they'll point the mic to the crowd.
0: And then this is going to surprise people because I just don't believe them. But whenever the artist just starts bragging about how awesome the town is and this is the best stop we've had, I never believe you. So when you show up and you're like, Omaha, you guys are bringing it.
1: You barely remembered that that's where you are.
0: And that's the thing. Or they'll just be like, man, you guys rock. Or you guys are the best show I've had this week. It feels a little bit like you're saying that everywhere. Yep. I don't need to be flattered. Let's just do the show.
1: You're being called out a couple of times. Someone just texted and said, stop spoiling the set list for the people around you. Some people want to be surprised.
0: I don't. I just leave quietly.
1: Okay. And then another one says, leaving before the final song to beat traffic is hilarious when you just said, when you pay for the concert, you stay for the concert.
0: I understand that.
1: Theory doesn't make sense when you said you paid for the concert. Come early.
0: Because guess
1: what?
0: You're
1: leaving early.
0: When I come early, traffic's easy. Right. When I leave early, traffic's easy. That's what I'm about, people.
1: It's all about you.
0: It's Joey and Lauren.
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2: Here's your B94 forecast. Becoming mainly sunny with fog and spots early today, with daytime highs approaching 73. Lows dip down to about 53. Tonight, mainly clear skies. Sunshine mixed with clouds at times, with fog and spots early tomorrow, slight chance of thunderstorms. High temperatures reach up to 80. From the Weatherology Weather Lab, I'm meteorologist Jennifer Wojcicki on B94. Currently 42.
3: It's Joey and Lauren. Phone Jinx is coming up next. We are pranking Natalie. She's a maid of honor. They got a bachelorette weekend. I'm letting her know from the resort, a grandma, the groom's grandma, has decided to join, and she changed everything because of her schedule.
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3: 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And the Phone Jinx next on Joey and Lauren.
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0: It's Joey and Lauren. It's time for the phone janks. Lauren was a maid of honor. You know what it's like to plan a bachelorette party or bachelorette weekend, right?
1: It's a lot of work.
0: It's a doozy.
1: A lot of moving parts, yes.
0: So Natalie, they're staying at a nice hotel, spa, resort place that everything's booked. They're ready to go. It's for a weekend. I call saying, hey, Cindy.

0: Cindy has been added to the reservation. She called and she made some changes. Well, who is Sydney? Cindy is the groom's grandmother.
1: The groom's grandma.
0: And so we're not going to do dinner at 6:30. Let's do dinner at 3:30. Let's not do the spa. That water's too hot. Let's just go to the regular common pool. Ruining the bachelorette weekend. And it's the phone jinx.
2: Hello?
0: Hey, is this Natalie?
2: Yes, it is. Who's this?
0: Natalie, hey, this is Curtis. I'm the event coordinator over at the and spa. How are you?
2: Oh, yeah. Hi. Great. Great. We're really looking forward
0: So excited to have you this weekend. I just want to give you a call. We had the, I'm sure you're aware, the additional guest call in with not only an additional guest for your party and your room block, but also just some changes to the reservation and details. So I just didn't know what room you wanted Cindy in. Because we've got the four rooms. But we got our call from Cindy. And I believe she's the grandmother of the groom. And so she called.
2: Whoa, wait a second. You got a call from the grandmother of the groom?
0: I apologize. I believe you were totally aware of this. That's what I was under the assumption.
2: No, not at all. No.
0: Okay, so let me recap. So earlier today, we got a phone call from Cindy, who we were told is the grandmother of the groom, and that she was going to be added to all the reservations. And so we need a place to put the rollaway bed. And I don't know if that's your room or...
2: No. Maybe I've heard the name Cindy before, but this is a bachelorette weekend.
0: No, I understand that. And she was very excited. And so we've added her. There was some changes that she said she wanted to go forward with and that everyone was kind of on the same page. So we changed all your dinner reservations from 6:30 to 3:30 because she doesn't like to eat late, she said. And you guys would be fine with that?
2: No. We're not fine with that. We're not eating dinner at 3:30.
0: Well, I know, but Cindy said that you guys would be okay with it because she doesn't like to eat too late in the night, because she likes to go to bed early. This is just what she told me, so we made all these changes. I'm confused.
2: I'm confused. Like, why didn't you call me before you made these changes? I don't know this woman. I don't, some rogue grandmother changing dinner times?
0: The dinner's just the least of it. She also said that... that the spa water in the spa is too hot. And so we've moved you guys. You guys will actually have a little reserve space by the kiddie pool, which there's not many kids that stay here anyway. So the spa.
2: Stop the madness. This is insane. I'm confused. We don't want that change. We want the spa.
0: Well, I know, but she said the water's too hot for her. And I think you guys all want to do things together. So again, the spa's been canceled, but... you're going to save some money, and you now get to be in this nice little corner by a splash pad, which is a lot of fun, to be honest.
2: No, change it back. We don't want that. We don't want that at all. It's a bachelorette weekend. We're going to be drinking and laughing and loud. We can't do that around kids.
0: I know, but this is all, this is the grandmother of the groom. I thought you guys were all on board. I mean, what do you want me to do? Like, this is a sweet woman here.
2: I want you to change it right back to what it was. You have to change it back. We are all so excited. We're 2 days out, please.
0: Well, let me just get through the changes just to make sure I can see if I can change it back. I don't know. It's been a little bit. We also have the wine tasting canceled because she said she's not a big wine drinker. She's trying to just cut back. So you probably, it sounds like you're upset.
2: Yes, I'm upset. This is a bachelorette weekend.
0: Okay.
2: We have grandmothers there.
0: I will do my best here. Let me look here. Let me just hop on. So you say you still want to do the spa, right?
2: We want the spa. We want the 6:30 meals.
0: Okay,
2: we want the wine.
0: So spa's been booked up since it's been canceled. But again, I will do? I want to do my best customer service. We will throw in a fruit platter on us for the kiddie pool, which I think that's kind of a win-win. You know, it kind of feels like a spa with the splash pad. No?
2: Oh, this is insane. This is just insane. How could you make these changes without calling me?
0: Cindy's a grandmother.
2: This is the worst thing ever.
0: What do you want me to tell a grandmother no, that she doesn't want to spend a nice weekend before her grandson gets married?
2: It's not a nice weekend. It's a bachelorette weekend.
0: Okay.
2: It's not, we're not knitting.
0: Okay, so I'm just going to let you know that I did Also talked to Jen, the

0: side, because this is actually Joey from Joey and Lauren, and this is a phone jinx, and she's messing with you, and there's no Cindy that called, and you got dinner at 6:30, you got the wine, you got the spa, you got all of it, okay?
1: Oh my gosh, I'm going to kill her.
0: Well, hey, you know what? She's the bride. Yeah. We love you, and just know that, yeah, that would be... Listen, there's probably a grandmother out there that would like to change all of it, but that's not going to happen to your bachelorette weekend, all right?
1: Oh, yeah, very all right. Thank you.
0: You bet.

0: It's Joey and Lauren, and it's time for Tell the Truth Tuesday. We must answer a truth question that you can text into the show. You can always text in 68719. This week, the question is, Joey and Lauren, have you ever stolen something from a hotel room?
1: Oh, yeah. I mean, is it stealing when you take the little toiletry bottles? Is that stealing?
0: It's just nerd behavior.
1: I don't think
0: it's stealing, but I think it's lame.
1: I always take at least, especially the shampoo and conditioner, I don't anymore. Mostly because they have it on the wall now. And I don't really use it. I use my own shampoo and conditioner. But for me, I like to take the little personal size bottles of lotion because then I can throw one in my purse. Then I always have lotion if I need to like lotion my hands.
0: Yeah.
1: So I take those, but I don't know that that's actually stealing. They're complimentary,
0: right?
1: It's
0: also terrible quality. Like, have you ever had a hotel shampoo that's like, this does the trick? Are you kidding me?
1: That's why I said I don't take the shampoo.
0: Yeah, but even the lotions.
1: I take the little lotions.
0: I don't know about that.
1: I wanted to take a robe. Oh, I was so tempted to take a robe once.
0: But they'll find you. They will find you.
1: Yeah, they'll know.
0: The robe is a hard
1: they'll
0: one.
1: They'll know.
0: Towels. I mean, technically, you call the front desk, say, hey, I need a bunch of towels. They bring a bunch of towels. Technically, you could grab a towel, and I don't think they know. But I've never been a huge hotel towel fan. They're never like amazing towels. So,
1: some of them are. They're few and far between, but some of them have
0: you
1: been
0: stay
1: like,
0: in
1: oh.
0: nicer places, apparently.
1: Oh, I like this towel.
0: My claim to fame, and I'm telling you, I don't think it even registered in my 15-year-old brain, but we were traveling for school. It was, I don't know what it was. I think it was FFA. And we were staying in hotels. Couldn't have been nice hotels because small high school paying for hotel rooms couldn't be nice. And I took a pillow. And I brought home my duffel bag and I set it down and I'm undoing my stuff and my mom's like, "What's this pillow?" And I was like, "Oh, it's from the hotel." And my mom's like,
1: "What?
0: What?"
1: So I've heard this before, but I don't remember. Did she make you return the pillow?
0: Yes.
1: How?
0: Oh,
1: did you have to mail it?
0: Yes, it was a whole nightmare.
1: Oh my goodness.
0: I'm 15 years old with Mr. Hilton himself, and I'm like, "Sorry and deepest apologies for taking a pillow." Like, it was the weirdest.
1: Did they want you to mail it back? Because I feel like as a hotel, they're going to keep it.
0: I think my mom asked them, and I think they were like, no, we don't want you to mail a box of a pillow.
1: I wouldn't want to keep it, though, either, because then now I'm thinking about all the people that have slept on it.
0: Just the guilt. And it was one of those things. I remember putting it in my bag, and I remember being like, at 15, being like, is this something you get to take? Because I'll be honest, if I would have stayed at a hotel with a robe, I would have probably thought you get to take those home when you're 15 years old, you know.
1: This is absolutely wild. We just got a text that says, my aunt one time stole the coffee maker from the hotel room. She took it home with her, and they never noticed or charged her for it.
0: Well, she can go ahead, because you remember that video of that lady that cleans her underwear in them? So go ahead. Be
1: honestly,
0: my guest.
1: Honestly, I'm like, every time you make a cup of coffee in the morning, I hope you just think about how dirty that is.
0: I could see someone taking dishes. Like ordering room service.
1: Oh, right.
0: Couldn't you see someone taking like a fork or something?
1: Here's what I think. I bet people take towels all the time and it goes unnoticed.
0: Yeah,
1: because
0: towels have got to be number one.
1: I should ask my sister. She works at housekeeping at a hotel. I should ask her if they keep tally count on the amount of... on the amount of towels. Because if you're staying there for 3 nights, when you book the room, you get there, there's 4 towels. Okay, you use a couple of them. They bring more. You have the other one hanging up. They take more back. Like,

0: do they notice if you take one home? I'm not challenging people to do this, but I'm like, do they actually notice?
1: That's a great question. I don't know, because normally they just hand me a stack, and I don't think they were counting them, but I might be wrong. Hotels have changed so much. I mean, I still love them, but, like, now it's hard to get housekeeping every day. It's, like, a rarity, which I'm kind of fine with, because a part of me is like, man, I slept in the bed. You don't need to come in here. And and then I feel like I got to clean before they clean. You ever feel that?
0: Put your stuff away. Hurry.
1: Oh, I don't want them to think I'm a pig, so I got to change this up. And that is Tell the Truth Tuesday. It's Joey and Lauren.
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2: News, I'm Gian Gelosi. Vice President J.D. Vance expected to meet with House Republicans today as lawmakers prepare to vote on bipartisan legislation aimed at stopping the growing energy demand of data centers from driving up your electric bill.
3: It's something that we're concerned by, but we want to make sure that we actually regulate smartly and we're thoughtful about the risk here.
2: The administration could also meet as early as this week to talk about the responsibility of keeping AI safe and what role, if any, the government should play. The Supreme Court rejecting President Trump's bid to implement strict mail ballot rules before the midterms.
4: The decision allows mail-in voting nationwide to continue as the midterms approach. Ballots cast by mail have become common for Americans, with nearly a third of the country taking advantage of the option.
2: And that is Fox's Gernal Scott reporting. 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
5: From the Laurel Media Newsroom, I'm Johnny Marks. More measles cases being reported in Pennsylvania, and the Department of Health continues to offer new information on the virus as it becomes available.
6: Important information about the impact of the virus and ways to protect yourself, your family, and your community.
5: Governor Josh Shapiro announced last week that beginning with the next school year, there will be 30 minutes of daily recess required for every Pennsylvania student. That's from kindergarten through fifth grade. Kim Kohlhepp, a candidate for the Pennsylvania House of Representatives in the 75th District, is hosting a community town hall today. That gets underway at 7 p.m. It will be held at Gunners in downtown St. Mary's. Dickinson Center's Children's Prevention Services and Parents as Teachers offering a free six-week virtual workshop for Elk County families with children 0 to 16. The first session is today at 5:30 p.m. Families with teens will begin meeting Wednesday, September 23rd. That's the latest from the Laurel Media Newsroom.
7: Here's your B94 forecast. Ample sunshine expected today with daytime highs approaching 73. Lows dip down to about 53. Tonight, mainly clear skies. Slight chance of thunderstorms with fog in spots early tomorrow. Daytime highs approaching 80. Sunshine mixed with clouds at times. From the Weatherology Weather Lab, I'm meteorologist Jennifer Wojcicki on B94. Currently 46.
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0: right, here we go. Last hour. Good morning, we are Joey and Lauren. Did I share the story that we have some really old pictures when we first got engaged, and our son was like, that doesn't look like you at all, because I had hair. He's like, Daddy didn't look like Daddy. And I was like, yeah, that's... it is crazy to know, like, my kids will only know me pretty much as a bald man. I don't think I had... Did I have hair with our first? I guess I did, a little bit.
1: You know what's funny is kids are so honest. So they see things like it is. There's no filter. Yeah, and that's like, what's pure about kids. Because he also, like, he said to me the other day, he says, Mommy, when you married Daddy, you were not skinny.
0: Oof.
1: And I was like, what does that mean?
0: What?
1: Because you could argue I was in my prime when I got married. So what does that mean? I was like, oh, thanks, buddy. Like, well, what? And he's the same kid that when I was, when he was little and he was sitting on my lap, he was much younger. He poked my belly and he goes, you're squishy. I was like, thanks.
0: He's because of you. For you. Well, they said God took away my hair, so thanks for that. Appreciate it. Trending stories are next.
1: If you sleep with the lights on, don't. It may be damaging your heart. Next, right here on Joey and Lauren.

we've got here is your favorite hit music starter pack. One radio, two ears, one volume knob, and the best hits all day long. Like this one. Enjoy today's best music. B94.

0: It's Joey and Lauren. Let's get your trending stories. Lauren, what's going on?
1: The Girl Scouts just dropped two new cookies. Okay. An allergy-friendly cookie. I believe.

0: Dogs.
1: You know, see, Girl Scouts are about
0: people
1: to be.
0: People are going to love it.
1: Move over, Tesla. There's a new trillionaire in town. It's going to be the Girl Scouts.
0: Yeah, they're called Patch Pals.
1: Oh,
0: soft-baked blueberry muffin-flavored cookies for dogs.
1: Yeah, those girls are going to be able to peddle those like you wouldn't believe.
0: I mean, think about this.
1: Sweet little Girl Scouts looking at you as you walk into a grocery store and being like, would you buy some cookies? And then you're like, yeah, absolutely. And then they go, also for your little dog, Fido. And then you've got your dog looking at these little Girl Scouts wanting to sell the cookies. It's going to be a money-making machine.
0: Yeah, so there you have it. I mean, the Girl Scouts are doing Girl Scout things, always dropping new, cool, exciting cookies. Great for people now with allergies and the pups. Hey, if Starbucks and all the other places can do pup cups,
1: they're
0: going to
1: be doing.
0: Out.
1: Yeah, they're going to be doing their little campsites at luxury resorts.
0: Knowing me, I'd start eating the dog cookies, not realizing. I'm sure they still slap. To be honest.
1: Yeah, there's so many dog treats that I look at and I'm like, dang. Like, there's a grocery store that they have a bakery, and then I'm not joking you, they have one more shelf, and it's like freshly baked and decorated dog treats. They're cheaper. Times I'm like, give me those. I'll save
0: like,
1: a couple bucks on a biscuit.
0: I'll do that. If you were to get all 8 major streaming platforms, that's Netflix, Paramount Plus, Apple TV Plus, Peacock, Disney Plus, HBO Max, Prime Video, and Hulu, now costs more than cable ever did.
1: Yeah, I know.
0: So
1: even the fancy satellite package.
0: Math.
1: Oh, didn't you love the marketing they gave us?
2: Oh, only pay for the shows you want. You don't have to worry about that. Oh, you like football? We're going to put 17 games on 17 different streaming services.
0: Oh, I know.
1: When
0: there was a game the other day on Netflix, who was I talking to? My mom. She was like, I'm so confused. Why is there a game on Netflix? It's on Netflix?
1: It's on Netflix.
0: She's like, why? And I was like, money. They want people to spend money subscribe just to watch the game.
1: The NFL on Facebook Marketplace. What
0: game are they putting on
1: Facebook? Buy pots and pans and watch the Dolphins and Bills.
0: So I don't personally know anyone that sleeps with the lights on. I know some people who sleep with maybe a light in the hallway on.
1: A nightlight,
0: Or a nightlight. But a new study was just published linking nighttime light exposure to serious heart risks. Listen to this.
1: Well, that sounds serious.
0: They analyzed all this data and they said measuring light levels for 1 week actually created a greater risk of heart failure, 29%, a 33% higher stroke risk, and a 24% higher heart attack risk.
1: I'm going to sleep in a cave after reading that, man.
0: So sleeping with the lights on apparently is bad for your heart.
1: Were you a kid that was scared of the dark, or were you pretty good?
0: I don't think I was ever super scared of the dark, no.
1: Yeah. Being the youngest, you don't get a choice. My teenage brothers that we shared a room with were like, oh, yeah, we ain't turning on a light.
0: No, I do remember watching a horror movie one time, and then I was so scared to go to sleep that I had to beg my mom to allow me to sleep in her room on the floor. I mean, I was like 16. I watched it. It was twisted. So I slept on her floor in her room, and I had to have the hallway light on because I was so freaked out.
1: I got my friend's kids. They have to have the hall light on. And he's like, dude, I can't. He's like, we tried to shake it. We can't. The hall light stays
0: on. They'll probably grow out of it.
1: Yeah, I think it's like 7 or 8, you know.
0: Yeah, they'll probably grow out of it. Our kids still like a little bit of a light as well. But yeah, apparently the full-on lighting, don't do that. Could damage your heart. And those are some of your trending stories.
1: It's Joey and Lauren.
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2: Beef?
1: Beef. Literally be called Beef. Which I only know of one person with that nickname. There was a golfer years ago that was nicknamed Beef. I actually got to meet him. He played in the PGA Tour for a while. Oh, Arby's okay. Sponsored him for a while.
2: As they should.
1: As they should. So Beef, percentage of people that would change their name to Beef for $100,000.
2: I would say like half of people maybe.
1: You would think maybe a coin
2: like
1: flip. Half.
2: I feel like I'm trying to think, would I do this? Because originally when you kind of teased this, I was like, okay, I can maybe change my name. I didn't know it was Beef.
1: For $100,000? Now,
2: well, okay, here's the argument. Your name can legally be
1: totally.
2: Beef, but you could still go by whatever the heck
1: that's
2: you
1: what
2: want.
1: I was going to say. I was going to say, you know, a lot of people are going to say, oh my gosh, have some dignity. Don't change your name for $100,000. But again,

0: legally change your name for $100,000, never tell anyone, and you'll deal with some issues. Some government things will come up. You'll get a letter that says beef on it, and then you may have to explain. Like, you would have to explain to someone, like, well, on your
1: ID.
0: You're
1: at the doctor's office. Right, yeah. They'll call beef in the
0: exactly.
1: lobby.
0: So if you want to go over those hurdles for $100,000, be my guest. I would not, but I'm telling you, the percentage shocked me.
1: Okay, so it's higher than half.
0: People are hurting for money, apparently. 79%
1: like, oh my
0: of
1: gosh,
0: people.
1: That's crazy.
0: 79% of people would change their first name to beef for 100K.
1: Yeah, I think if it's I need a million. I need a million, and then I would change my name.
0: I think 500,000 seems nice to me. That's tantalizing.
1: But a million would be great.
0: Would you change your name to anything or just
1: sadly,
0: beef?
1: Sadly, 100,000 nowadays isn't going to last you.
0: It's not.
1: That
0: no,
1: long.
0: It's not. But you would at least invest it. And again,
1: yeah, that's true.
0: Could that be a start of something? I don't know.
1: Depends on how old I am. If I'm older, like if I'm reaching, you know, I'm a grandparent, I may be aging out in the next decade or two. Sure, change my name. But being still young, you have like so much life ahead of you and you have to deal with the headache of being called beef. And then the 100,000 will eventually expire unless you just put it in an investment account and it grows.
0: That's what I would assume. I wouldn't do this for like a Mercedes-Benz or something. Like that to me is not worth it. I think you gotta invest it. But again, it's like, is the hurdles of your legal name being beef? Because I had a friend, good friend of mine, Riley was his name, but it was really his middle name. His first name was John. And like, yeah, probably every once in a while, he'd have to deal with the John. No, my name's Riley. And then all of us would be confused.
1: Those are normal names.
0: But if it's beef or John, it's still the same hurdle.
1: Not really. No, because everyone's going, wait, beef, that's your name? And then you have to explain it. Oh my gosh, it's probably so stressful. So stressful. You know what? I actually know a girl. Her name is Princess, and I think she always has to tell people, yes, my name is Princess.
0: Got it, because they think.
1: And she's great, and that's her name, right?
0: Okay.
1: And that's the name she was given, but she always has to be like, yes, that's my real name. Yes,
0: is there a dollar amount to change your name, but you can't go by your nickname, and they can choose whatever it is? So you could be Fart.
1: Oh, no! Is there a dollar amount? $10 million, and I'll be called Fart.
0: So, $10 million. $10 million. You have to be called Fart, but you can't be like, oh, just call me Lauren. You have to be like, call me Fart. So if one of your friends comes up and says, hey, Lauren, you go, excuse me, my name is not Lauren anymore. I will only respond to Fart. So for the rest of your life, you will only respond to Fart. People call you Fart. Kids call you Fart. You're known as Fart. Joey and Fart in the morning, but you get $10 million. I think that's worth
1: it. Oh my gosh,
0: $10 million. Because just live like a hermit. Like, who cares, right? Just like,
1: I guess, you know? So. $10 million. Eventually,
0: but
1: my friends,
0: Lauren,
1: will get used to it.
0: Every time you go to a restaurant, you know, the restaurants with like good name for the order, you got to say
1: I
0: Fart.
1: I can't lie.
0: No.
1: On an order.
0: Order for Fart, please. And you have to deal with that. Is that worth $10 million? I think it is. But.
1: Oh my gosh. I would just put, can you just do all the takeout orders for me?
0: Yeah, my friend used to do like fake names, but not. He would do like Elvis. He wouldn't do Fart. So there you go.
1: Oh my god!
0: What would you do? Apparently, beef for 100,000 people are crazy. It's Joey and Lauren.
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8: Here's your B94 forecast. Ample sunshine expected today, with daytime highs approaching 73. Lows dip down to about 53. Tonight, mainly clear skies. Slight chance of thunderstorms with fog in spots early tomorrow. Daytime highs approaching 80. Sunshine mixed with clouds at times. From the Weatherology Weather Lab, I'm meteorologist Jennifer Wojcicki on B94. Right now, it's 48 degrees.
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0: The only appropriate way to listen to us is on high volume. Coming back for more. It's okay. 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B94.
1: It's all I need.

0: Lauren, what did we learn?
1: I learned that a lot of us will do a lot for $100,000. Now, that is a ton of money. That's a lot of money that could do a lot of good, right? A lot of us would, no one would say no to that. But the question was, would you legally change your name to Beef for only $100,000?
2: Yeah.
1: Now, that might change it a little bit. 79% of people said yes, they would do it, which was kind of surprising to us. And we also said, okay, well, let's up the stakes. For Fart, your name is Fart.
0: Yeah,
1: legally, you can't go by any other name and you get $10 million.
0: And it can't be like, well, that's my official name, but just.

0: Call Me Lauren, and you said, did you say?
1: I said I would do
0: yes.
1: it.
0: Yes. So you would
1: 10
0: be
1: million,
0: fart
1: I said I would do it.
0: For 10 million. How can you say no to that? Again, you know, it sucks at a restaurant. It sucks on like on an airplane, you know, like you got to put that down as your passenger information.
1: This text says, my name is Alexa, and I would change my name to Beef for $50,000.
0: $50 probably at this point. Yeah, I imagine all the Alexas out there in the world that just had to find out the hard way.
1: I feel like it's run its course, though, right? Like, nobody goes, oh, Alexa, that's going to be hard. Like, if you don't have an Alexa device in your home, like, what does it matter?
0: You're telling me that people named Alexa don't have to deal with that on a regular basis?
1: I'm saying it's probably few and far between now.
0: Aww.
1: Because it's so common.
0: Are you? If I worked at a doctor's office, name Alexa, I'd be like, huh. Do you ever get it where like you say your name and then the speaker goes off? Uh-huh. Yeah, I bet it happens all the time, right?
1: 68719. Yes, I would change my name to Beef in a heartbeat. Give me the 100K.
0: I don't know if 100K is worth it.
1: This one says, I would legally change my name to Beef, but I need $1 million and I need free beef from wherever I get my beef.
0: Fair.
1: Okay.
0: Fair. I feel like if you were named Beef, you could find some meatpacking plant that'd get you a freebie.
1: Yeah. Right?
0: How about this? There hasn't been a company that's gone bold with marketing and offered, if you name your kid, our company name, we'll give you X amount of dollars for life. How has that not happened yet?
1: Like,
0: We've
1: seen that before.
0: We have?
1: Yes. Wasn't there someone? Oh,
0: like,
1: my gosh.
0: Why hasn't Reebok been like, all right, name your kid Reebok and someone's getting $1 million.
1: Yeah, but I think there has to be tons of fine print. You can't change the name.
0: Sure.
1: I mean, you have to by the name.
0: What's it to prevent even a small business to be like, hey, it's worth $20,000 a year. Someone named their kid, Johnson's Interiors, Johnson's Detailing. I don't know. Something crazy.
1: I'm sure there have been things like that probably over the years.
0: Well, if you missed any part of the show, listen to the Joey and Lauren On Demand podcast wherever you find your podcast. Be good.
1: Have fun.
0: It's Joey and Lauren.
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Somewhere between work, emails, and errands, we suggest you slip in some of your favorite songs. 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

0: Dominic Fike with Baby Doll. Taylor Swift made a surprise appearance at the 78th Primetime Emmy Awards last night. And if you're saying, Kelsey, how is that possible? She was at the Chiefs game. Well, it's because it was a pre-taped sketch. Now, Mariska Hargitay was the host for last night's show, and you know her as Olivia Benson on Law & Order SVU. And you know Taylor Swift, a huge Law & Order SVU fan and a friend of Mariska's. So she took part in a little Law & Order SVU themed sketch where they were trying to determine whether or not Taylor Swift would show up at the Emmy Awards show. And it also included a cameo from Taylor's cat, Olivia Benson.
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0: Here's your B94 forecast. Ample sunshine expected today, with daytime highs approaching 73. Lows dip down to about 53. Tonight, mainly clear skies. Slight chance of thunderstorms with fog in spots early tomorrow. Daytime highs approaching 80. Sunshine mixed with clouds at times. From the Weatherology Weather Lab, I'm meteorologist Jennifer Wojcicki on B94. Currently, it's 56 degrees.
1: Macklemore claims he was forced off Ed Sheeran's tour after Ed was pressured by Patriots owner Robert Kraft following Macklemore's onstage calls for a free Palestine. Here's Ed Sheeran with Shivers.

0: Sabrina Carpenter, espresso. Want more energy in the morning? 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

0: Hannah and Selena Gomez, calm down. 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

0: Zara Larsson, Midnight Sun. After Lady Gaga was spotted in Northern California recently with a baby in a front sling, People magazine was able to confirm that yes, Lady Gaga and fiancé Michael Polanski have welcomed their first child together. A source telling People that they both beam when they talk about being parents and that Michael seems lighter and happier. And according to that source, the two both took time off work this summer to be with the baby. Now, no other details have been released. We don't know the baby's name or the baby's gender at this point.
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15: Here's your B94 forecast. Sunshine expected this afternoon, with daytime highs approaching 73. Lows dip down to about 50.

0: 53. Tonight, mainly clear skies. Sunshine mixed with clouds at times, with fog in spots early tomorrow, slight chance of thunderstorms. High temperatures reach up to 80. From the Weatherology Weather Lab, I'm meteorologist Jennifer Wojcicki on B94. Currently, it's 59 degrees.
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In fact, here comes another one right now. 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

0: know it breaks my heart. 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

0: Post Malone and Doja Cat, I Like You, a happier song. So we know Posty went country, but now has he gone bluegrass? Sort of, but not Post Malone himself. There's an album out that just came out recently called Pickin' on Post Malone, and it's a series where they choose a popular artist and then they do their songs either in a bluegrass or Americana style. So this is a bluegrass album, Pickin' on Post Malone. It's done by various artists, and they covered songs like Sunflower, Chemical, I Had Some Help, White Iverson, and Rockstar, too. It's out and available now.
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2: Fox News, I'm Therese Crowley. FBI Director Kash Patel tells the Senate Judiciary Committee this FBI is the first to arrest all 10 of the top 10 most wanted criminals across every category.
3: This FBI has arrested 500% more predators online in this last 18 months than the prior 18 months before that.
2: But Senate Ranking Democrat Dick Durbin objects.
4: The Bureau has been reshaped.

0: shaped as a political weapon against President Trump's political enemies and a shield to protect the president and his MAGA loyalists.
1: President Trump, with a long Truth Social post charging the U.S. Supreme Court has been bullied and cajoled by radical Democrats after their 7-2 decision to block his mail-in voting restrictions, saying the justices don't show the courage to save America. The House votes on a bipartisan bill to keep the energy demands of AI data centers from driving up your utility bill. 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
2: From the Laurel Media Newsroom, I'm Johnny Marks. Attorney General Dave Sunday, in conjunction with federal, state, and local partners, announced charges against 12 people, the culmination of a long investigation of high-potency THC products sold in stores across Pennsylvania.
3: We're announcing today serious charges against these 12 individuals, all part of a network to distribute and profit from sales of these illegal products. We have closed this operation by raiding the main source warehouse locations, three of them, and by removing products from those warehouses and many convenience stores or smoke shops across Pennsylvania.
2: Kim Kohlhepp, a candidate for the Pennsylvania House of Representatives in the 75th District, is hosting a community town hall today. That gets underway at 7 p.m. It will be held at Gunners in downtown St. Mary's. Dickinson Center's Children's Prevention Services and Parents as Teachers offering a free 6-week virtual workshop for Elk County families with children 0 to 16. The first session is today at 5:30 p.m. Families with teens will begin meeting Wednesday, September 23rd. September is Peripheral Artery Disease Awareness Month, and Penn Highlands Healthcare encouraging community members to learn the warning signs of this common yet frequently undiagnosed condition. The disease affects more than 10 million Americans and is the leading cause of non-traumatic lower limb amputation in the United States. Governor Josh Shapiro announced last week that beginning with the next school year, there will be 30 minutes of daily recess required for every Pennsylvania student. That's from kindergarten through fifth grade. The 32nd annual Elk County Youth Field Day is on tap for Saturday, September 19th. That's at the St. Mary's Sportsman's Club in Flower Valley. It's open to all Elk County youth ages 10 to 14. That's the latest from the Laurel Media Newsroom.
4: Here's your B94 forecast. Sunshine expected this afternoon, with daytime highs approaching 73. Lows dip down to about 53. Tonight, mainly clear skies. Sunshine mixed with clouds at times, with fog in spots early tomorrow, slight chance of thunderstorms. High temperatures reach up to 80. From the Weatherology Weather Lab, I'm meteorologist Jennifer Wojcicki on B94. Currently, it's 59 degrees.
5: Now, in honor of our service men and women stationed all around the world, we proudly present the Star-Spangled Banner as never before heard on B94.

The flagpole itself was at a crazy angle, but the flag was still at the top. Francis Scott Key went aboard and immediately went into Fort Henry to see what had happened. What he found had happened was that that flagpole and that flag had suffered repetitious direct hits. And when hit had fallen, but men, fathers, who knew what it meant for that flag to be on the ground, although knowing that all of the British guns were trained on it, walked over and held it up humanly. Until they died. Their bodies were removed and others took their place. Francis Scott Key said what held that flagpole in place at that unusual angle were patriots' bodies. He penned the song, "Oh, say can you see by the dawn's early light what so proudly we hailed at the twilight's last gleaming. Or the rocket's red glare, the bombs bursting in air, gave proof through the night that the flag was still there. Oh, say, does that star-spangled banner yet fly and wave o'er the land of the free and the home of the brave?" The debt was demanded. The price, it was paid.

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4: Here's your B94 forecast. Sunshine expected this afternoon, with daytime highs approaching 73. Lows dip down to about 53. Tonight, mainly clear skies. Sunshine mixed with clouds at times, with fog in spots early tomorrow, slight chance of thunderstorms. High temperatures reach up to 80. From the Weatherology Weather Lab, I'm meteorologist Jennifer Wojcicki on B94. Right now, 65.
5: Hey there, I'm Kelsey Page. Today is National Neonatal Nurses Day, so a huge thank you to all those neonatal nurses. Here's Usher.

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2: Here's your B94 forecast. Sunshine mixed with clouds at times this afternoon, with daytime highs approaching 73. Partly cloudy skies tonight, slight chance of rain showers. Lows dip down to about 52. Cloudy skies with a few peaks of sun, with fog in spots early tomorrow, chance for storms. High temperatures reach up to 80. From the Weatherology Weather Lab, I'm meteorologist Jennifer Wojcicki on B94. Currently 68.
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2: Fox News, I'm Gianna Gelosi. President Trump taking aim at the Supreme Court after the justices blocked new restrictions on mail-in voting. The president saying it makes cheating by the radical left easier to do.
3: The criticism of the high court follows a Monday night order blocking the Trump administration from implementing mail-in ballot restrictions ahead of the midterm elections. The president says it's another bad decision and a big loss for Republicans, accusing justices of not showing the courage necessary to save America.
2: Fox's Jared Halpern, FBI Director Kash Patel, testified at a Senate hearing today. Democrats call him partisan and unqualified, but Patel says he's cracked down on crime, saved children, and thwarted terror plots.
4: And just this past weekend, this FBI stopped another ISIS-inspired attack in Pittsburgh, arresting an individual before he's able to go out and kill innocent civilians.
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Ed Sheeran is now speaking out following the Macklemore controversy. I'll tell you what he had to say coming up. Right now, it's Sarah Bareilles, Just a Kid.

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When you're sad, the lyrics pick you up. 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Yeah, we understand. Don't worry, we'll be right here when you get back. This is B94.

0: from Ed Sheeran's tour for things he said on stage. Macklemore released a statement, and now Ed Sheeran has too, with a lengthy Instagram post where he said, "It's important that I set out some facts." He revealed that it was not him who removed Macklemore from the tour, but rather the promoter, as his contract was with the promoter and not him. He says, "I have spent this week trying to build bridges to find a solution, and unfortunately was unable to do so. 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

0: Miles Smith, stargazing. Congrats to Ella Langley. Choosin' Texas is at number one again this week on the Billboard Hot 100 Singles Chart, making it its 22nd week at number one, meaning it has now tied Mariah Carey's All I Want for Christmas Is You for the longest run ever at the top of the chart with 22 weeks.
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2: 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The government is over $38 trillion in debt, which means the IRS isn't slowing down. And the tax code is complex and unforgiving.

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That is Tame Impala and Dracula. Okay, so yeah, shed a little tear at the Emmys last night. I was not expecting it. So, we're having fun. Mariska Hargitay, she was a really entertaining host. That opening number, a little cheesy, but boy, she made up for it. Had some really great lines. But then Macaulay Culkin walked out on stage. Remember Macaulay Culkin from Home Alone? And he paid tribute to his mom in that movie.

0: Catherine O'Hara, who, of course, we lost earlier this year. And I didn't expect myself to get so emotional watching, you know, 11-year-old Kevin McAllister, in essence, talk about his mom who had passed. And then later, Noah Kahan came out and performed during the In Memoriam segment. Yeah, it really caught me off guard. I was not expecting to cry last night, but the Emmys, yeah, they got me.
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12: Here's your B94 forecast. Sunshine mixed with clouds at times this afternoon, with daytime highs approaching 73. Partly cloudy skies again tonight, slight chance of rain showers, lows level off around 52. chance of thunderstorms, and foggy early tomorrow. Daytime highs approaching 80.

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One radio, two ears, one volume knob, and the best hits all day long. Like this one. Enjoy. 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

That's Post Malone. We had Olivia Dean and her latest before that. People have been speculating, where's Lady Gaga recently? She hasn't made a lot of public appearances. Has she eloped with her fiancé, Michael Polanski? Nope. They've been spending time with their

0: new baby. That's right. Details are scarce at this time, but Gaga and Mr. Polanski, yeah, they've got a new baby. So, yeah, that's where they've been. Rightfully so.
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0: My Facebook friend of the day today is Sherry Smith. I have to thank you, dear, for keeping my family fat and happy. She posts recipes all the time, and her taco casserole was amazing. The garlic cheese pull-apart bread, the no-bake s'more cake. 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Thank you so much, Sherry Smith, my Facebook friend of the day.
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10: Here's your B94 forecast. Sunshine mixed with clouds at times this afternoon, with daytime highs approaching 73. Partly cloudy skies again tonight, slight chance of rain showers, lows level off around 52, chance of thunderstorms and foggy early tomorrow. Daytime highs approaching 80. Cloudy skies with a few peaks of sun. From the Weatherology Weather Lab, I'm meteorologist Jennifer Wojcicki on B94. Currently, it's 71 degrees.
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7: 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Even your doing nothing moments deserve a great soundtrack. This is B94.

0: That is a dude that spent an awful lot of time hustling on YouTube before his big break. That is Teddy Swims. Chuck D here. Thanks for taking us to work with you today.
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12: Here's your B94 forecast. Slight chance of rain showers tonight. Otherwise, partly cloudy skies. Lows dip down to about 52. Chance of thunderstorms tomorrow. Daytime highs approaching 80. Cloudy skies with a few peaks of sun. Mainly cloudy skies expected with fog. Tomorrow night, chance for storms. Lows around 63. From the Weatherology Weather Lab, I'm meteorologist Jennifer Wojcicki on B94. Currently 71.
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2: Fox News, I'm Tom Rigotti. The Kennedy Center in the nation's capital is closed, at least for now, following a federal judge's decision. Fox's Jessica Rosenthal reports.
3: For Cooper ruled against a Kennedy Center board resolution that aimed to put President Trump's name on the building's facade by saying that only Congress could make such a decision. After that ruling, President Trump announced that the Kennedy Center board had voted to close the center for safety reasons pending reconstruction.
2: In a Truth Social post, President Trump says if the courts block his name from being added to the building, the reconstruction and renovation of the Kennedy Center will not take place. Lawmakers in Washington are split on how to address concerns over AI.

0: a call for Congress to remain in session and address AI. Democrats say not acting could be fatal, but GOP leaders are reluctant to tangle with AI right now.
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0: Are you waking up in the morning with a sore jaw, headaches, ringing in your ears, all because you're grinding and clenching your teeth at night? That's exactly what was going on with me. I ended up going to a dentist, and he wants to charge over $600 for a night guard. That's when I found the Brooks Night Guard. You mold it at home to the top or bottom teeth. 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
7: Here's your B94 forecast. Slight chance of rain showers tonight, otherwise partly cloudy skies. Lows dip down to about 52. Chance of thunderstorms tomorrow. Daytime highs approaching 80. Cloudy skies with a few peaks of sun. Mainly cloudy skies expected with fog. Tomorrow night, chance for storms. Lows around 63. From the Weatherology Weather Lab, I'm meteorologist Jennifer Wojcicki on B94. Currently, it's 69 degrees.
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enjoy the music. When you're sad, the lyrics pick you up. And when it's payday, you go shopping. Yeah, we understand. Don't worry, we'll be right here when you get back. This is B94.

My Facebook friend of the day today is Sherry Smith. I have to thank you, dear, for keeping my family fat and happy. She posts recipes all the time, and her taco casserole was amazing. 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

0: cheese pull-apart bread, the no-bake s'more cake sherry. 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
13: Here's your B94 forecast. Slight chance of rain showers tonight, otherwise partly cloudy skies. Lows dip down to about 52. Chance of thunderstorms tomorrow, daytime highs approaching 80, cloudy skies with a few peaks of sun. Mainly cloudy skies expected with fog. Tomorrow night, chance for storms, lows around 63. From the Weatherology Weather Lab, I'm meteorologist Jennifer Wojcicki on B94. Currently 65.
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